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0: listener. Off and running on a Friday with the Morning After. Matt, Adam, great to have you with us today.
1: Hey, hi, good morning.
0: Good morning. We made it. End of the week. Here we go. Getting set for another weekend.
1: I'll do it for the second morning in a row. Adam, did you see the moon?
0: I saw the moon this morning.
1: Tell me about the lunar eclipse.
0: I've only seen pictures.
1: Okay. All right.
0: It was peaking like just after midnight, I believe.
1: Yes. I did get, did you see my photo for you?
0: I have not.
1: I took a photo last night. Actually, a video Jimmy suggested it. The moon was coming up behind the Jumbotron at Dow Diamond. You just scrolled by it.
0: Did I? Oh, yeah.
1: The moon was coming up just behind the Dow Diamond scoreboard, but also there was a bear headbanging at the same time. So not only, Adam, did we get you some moon content, but also some bear content.
0: Nice.
1: Which is...
0: Solid post.
1: As Jimmy said, well, that's like all your stuff on your show. In one spot. Bear content, moon content.
0: Is that all the show is? Bear content and moon content?
1: Pretty much.
0: I felt, though, as though the moon was much brighter this morning than it was yesterday.
1: Yeah.
0: At the same time. I did see Doug Julian, our friend photographer Doug Julian.
1: Oh, yeah, we'll get that photo shared.
0: Posting a bunch of pictures from last night of the moon.
1: We did like a time-lapse thing, right?
0: Yes.
1: Yeah, his stuff's always great.
0: Texters this morning, you want to send us a message, 1-800-9-ROCK-93.
1: So many preemies checking in. Bay City Eric getting the first one in at 1:35. Happy Friday. My weekend starts right now. Hey, Adam, did you see the lunar eclipse?
0: I did not.
1: Trash hauler Corey at 2 a.m. Hells yeah, baby. Fleet flop Friday. Beep.

0: Cowabunga Dude, St. Louis Amber, what's up? CNC Programmer Tanner Friday, baby. Hey, Adam, did you see the moon?
1: I did. So big, so bright.
0: So round, so bright. Look at this, look at that. Pineapple Dave, hey, happy Friday, fellas. Hey, Adam, did you see the moon? Did you see the eclipse? Did you see the northern lights? Did you find a good orgy story to end the week? I don't know, man.
1: That's a lot of no's right there, I think.
0: Four Dogs Brendan, the Falcon, hello, big happy birthday to my wife. As we flip-flop to Branson with the kids and the grandkids.
2: Happy birthday, turd face.
0: Drive safe, five-door Matt. Hey, Adam, I saw the moon. I saw the moon. Yes, good morning, Share Bear. We did see the moon. Tree trimmer James, happy Friday. Roofer Dan, holy snapping turtle teeth. Did you see the moon? It's so bright. Hot Pockets, hell yeah. Nimrod, heading into work for the last voluntary Friday. From here on out, they're going to be mandatory. But the moon, did you see it? Did you see the moon? Trash bag Jay getting that money. It's Friday, baby. Thong mom looking smoking hot. Derek Barnes, INT, please. I don't know if he has it queued up, but trash bag Jake, happy belated birthday. Looked like a big party at the Soaring Eagle. Thank the thong mom for inviting all three of us. Myself, Adam, and Chad all got invites to the party, sadly.
3: Baker leans in. There's the snap. Blitz comes. Mayfield back. Loads. Throws. Picked up by the Lions. Intercepted by the Lions. Derek Barnes! Oh, baby, 1:33 to go!
0: Sadly, we were unable to make it to your birthday party over the weekend at the Soaring Eagle, and I don't suspect Adam would have been there anyway if he could make it.
1: No.
0: Because of, your drunken antics.
1: Soccer, head soccer.
0: Good morning to Haas, Fat Albert checking in, Trust Designer, Corey going to see Rush tonight at LCA. Essential Alex, yeah, my back is, I'm not going to say the rest of this. I don't want to hear about Hillbilly D's wife and how tight your back is. And
1: it's the same thing every day. Come on, man.
0: But yes, he'll be back at 8 o'clock to flip-flop. Tawa Scott, what's up? Texters, 1-800-9-ROCK-93 is the Saginaw Old Town Junction text line. 1-800-976-2593. Have you been to the coolest caboose in Old Town Saginaw? Talking about the Saginaw Old Town Junction, just a few days left to go get those August specials. Deck Fest is wrapping up. As well, if you haven't gone to go sit on that big deck at the Saginaw Old Town Junction, though, we're looking at like highs in the near 90 next week. So maybe extending that deck weather just a little bit. Don't forget about that sweet deal going live at 9 o'clock. $50 to spend at the Saginaw Old Town Junction for $25. You can get that 9 o'clock. 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
1: 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Coming up this morning, 7 a.m., your last chance to score tickets to the Ally Challenge, that PGA Tour Champions event happening at Warwick Hills in Grand Blanc. We've got passes for today, round number one today.
0: Keep that in mind, that you have to be able to use the tickets today. 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They are tickets, grounds passes for today. So you have to be able to use them today when you text in for the chance to win. 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
1: 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After 9, some things we missed. 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

0: Friday with the morning after. 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
1: Good morning to Fat Albert, Detroit Lions Joe. Hello, how about a Detroit, check that, a Dan Campbell roar since the Lions play tomorrow. Go Lions! Yeah, preseason football tomorrow, the final preseason game from Indianapolis. 385. Adam, did you see Uranus? Make the sound of a power drill in your hole. Paving Jay, hello. Sherry Strez, what's up? Eaton Beavers, good morning. Joker Mercury, what's up? Moist Pat Ray Ray, hello. Cookin' Merkin, good morning, you wonderful SOBs, and thanks for jinxing us. We lost Optimus Prime yesterday.
0: Sure did.
1: We did, yeah. Elkton Rich, don't forget about the poop content, guys. Oh, yeah, we're known for that as well. Thank you, Elkton Rich. I don't believe we have any today.
0: I don't believe so either.
1: I will tell you this. We have full frontal male nudity.
0: Oh, yeah. Lots of that.
1: Bay City Rick, hello. Ghost on the big screen was awesome. Walmart Carl. Friday, long drive to Glenny this morning on my day off from my normal 9 to 5 to go help the brother do a power wash job in Harrisville. Shout out to the Midland Walmart crew. Good morning. Carl, pool party. Dave, hello. You guys have so much more content than moons and bears. You've got poop and dongs and more poop. Excavator B, hello, good morning. 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Old Cars, Gerald, hello. 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You can check it on Facebook, too. Roll call happening there. Z93 is morning after today. Tomorrow, you can find me, the Menards in Bay City. I will be there today from 4 until 6. I will be there tomorrow from 11 until 1. 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I will be in the parking lot today, 4 until 6. 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Again, today, 4 until 6. Tomorrow, 11 until 1. I will be at the Menards parking lot in Bay City. 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
0: Coming up, that's not what I ordered. Foo Fighters, Monkey Wrench, The Rock Station, Z93.

0: Fighters and Monkey Wrench, The Rock Station, Z93, The Morning After. Matt and Adam here on a Friday. 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
1: Good morning to Terry the Sandman, college rugby player Amanda. It's Friday, and I still have two more days of work. Hooray! Meanie Steve, good morning. Happy Friday, boys. Diesel, Dan, Dakota. Dakota! Let's pave this bitch! Good morning to Lumberjack Zach. I think Adam has some explaining to do. People are having a lot of fun with the minerals thing and artificial intelligence. Because there you are.
0: What am I doing?
1: Looks like you're getting your minerals. You found a well that's producing, so moved on to the mineral game. No, he's here today.
0: It really took on a life of its own yesterday.
1: It did, yeah. Rose Island Mike, hello. Doing nothing becomes doing something when you open a beer. Toilet breaker. Steeler Sparky, hello, good morning. Fago Scott, what's up? Mark the Fed, orgy week still? So it's incest, it's not incest orgy Friday, no. It may not even be orgy Friday. I don't know that we have another orgy story.
0: I don't currently, but that doesn't mean I haven't been looking.
1: OG Old Seven Fingers, hello. Garbage Truck Chuck, what's up? Hey Adam, have you seen the moon?
0: I did.
1: Here it is from my backyard. Millwright Beagle, orgies, bring on the orgies. Hey, good morning to IT Scotty. We don't need any more content from you guys. We got minerals. 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
0: That's not what I ordered. Part one.
1: We may not have orgies, but we do have two different stories that we can tease with. That's not what I ordered.
0: You had mentioned full frontal nudity.
1: Yep. Not just any full frontal nudity, Adam. Full frontal male nudity.
0: Oh, let's go.
1: The sort of stuff you come to the show for.
0: Hell yeah. We're not just moon and bear content.
1: No, we're poop, we're minerals, and we're penis, apparently.
0: Steak and Shake. There are a couple of Steak and Shake locations in the state of Michigan.
1: I think I've told my Steak and Shake story on this show is that my friends and I believe we were going to a concert, maybe in Wisconsin somewhere. We stopped at a Steak and Shake. It may have been my only Steak and Shake experience, but we found a short curly in our curly fries. That being of the pubic variety. At least that's what we assumed it was.
0: That's the one and only time that you go to Steak and Shake.
1: When I hear the phrase Steak and Shake, that's immediately what I think of. I don't have a lot of memories of a lot of those years, but that one stuck with me. I think this is a pube.
0: Hearing Steak and Shake immediately triggers a pube memory.
1: And this story may also do that for all of you.
0: Steak and Shake brought back its car hop service.
1: Oh, okay. I didn't know that was a thing.
0: I didn't either. I've never been to a Steak and Shake, nor have I ever experienced a curly in my curly fries.
1: What about the car hop, though? Have you done the car hop?
0: We have, it used to be an A&W in downtown Flushing.
1: Yes.
0: Now they call it Flushing A because they took the branding off. They didn't want to pay for it.
1: Okay.
0: But they have car hop service.
1: Oh, okay. You're the fast casual thing is like nerve wracking for you. That's why you don't go to like burrito places and stuff because you don't know how to do it. I think that would be me at a car hop place. Like, I drive by, like, the Midland A&W, and I think I would love A&W, and I know I can just walk inside if I want to.
0: Yeah, you could.
1: But I don't know. Like, I want to do the car hop, but I'm afraid about doing the car hop.
0: The biggest problem with the car hop, at least with my local former A&W...
1: Are they on roller skates?
0: They're not.
1: They're not on roller skates, are they?
0: No. But they... The speakers that they have currently are the ones that they've always had, and they're absolute trash. They're garbage.
1: Yeah.
0: You can't understand them. They can't hear you.
1: Right.
0: You don't know what they're saying.
1: Yeah.
0: It's incredibly loud. If you don't know what car hop service is, that's where they come to the car window.
1: Yeah, right. Maybe they put the tray on the window when it's time.
0: They have a button that you press, like, hey, I'm here.
1: Yeah, right.
0: Got the menu out there.
1: Yep.
0: I've got a mic and a speaker. You interact with the person that's taking the order.
1: Yep.
0: And then within minutes, somebody will bring the food to the side of your car. Now, you can take it with you and leave.
1: Sure.
0: Or they do have those trays that you can hook to the side of the car so you can just sit there and eat if you want to do that.
1: Okay.
0: Steak and Shake announced recently the food chain that be able to enjoy your delicious meals from the comfort and safety of your own car.
1: Great.
0: Because inside our restaurants, it's dangerous.
1: I think that's true.
0: An employee at a Steak and Shake in Florida was arrested just this week for indecent exposure. Well, how can that be?
1: Yeah. Well,
0: after he walked up to a customer's vehicle and served the food with his penis exposed. That's not what I ordered.
1: Oh, that's why we stopped the car hop service. Our employees kept serving up food with their wieners out. I couldn't remember the exact reason why we stopped doing this, but now I remember. When did they announce, how soon after they announced car hop is back, did this dude deliver food with his wiener out?
0: I have no idea.
1: Are we talking days? Are we talking weeks? Was he brought on board just to do the car hop thing?
0: Looks like the car hop service at Steak and Shake's been around for a couple of years.
1: Okay, all right.
0: They brought it back a few years ago.
1: All right.
0: I'm not sure how many times that one of their employees needs to serve the food with their wiener out before they discontinue it. I guess if I was the CEO of Steak and Shake, my number would be set at one.
1: Okay, never mind. Forget the car hop thing. This wouldn't have happened at a Sonic. Sonic does car hop,
0: they
1: right?
0: Got the car hop, too. Yeah, yeah, yeah.
1: Yeah.
0: Are they on roller skates?
1: I don't...
0: Been a minute since I've been to a...
1: Yeah, I don't...
0: Been to a Sonic.
1: I don't know. I don't think so. I guess I don't know. I also haven't been... I know we have one in Bertrand, right?
0: Yes.
1: Yeah, I haven't been.
0: Artavian Crumitti is a 25-year-old ex-con, no surprise, working at a car hop at a Steak and Shake in Largo, Florida, when he made the... what's described in the story as an off-menu delivery.
1: What's his name?
0: Artavian.
1: Artavian what?
0: Crumitty.
1: Sounds like he went to Hogwarts.
0: C-R-U-M-I-T-Y. Crumitty, I'm assuming. I don't know.
1: There's Harry Potter, and there's Ronald Weasley, and there's Hermione Granger, and there's Artavian.
0: Artavian Crumitty.
1: Sounds like a bad guy. Like, he hangs out with Draco Malfoy. Like, I know we're getting into the, I know you don't know a lot about Harry Potter.
0: I don't know anything about Harry Potter. Does he pull his wiener out?
1: No, God, no.
0: Does anyone in this... In the entire series?
1: It's a kids. It's for young adults. No, no one pulls their penis out in Harry Potter.
0: Okay. So maybe he was a character in the original stories, maybe the books.
1: Yeah, maybe.
0: And just didn't make it onto the screen.
1: Yeah, because it wasn't the Sorcerer's Stone in the UK when the book was first written. It was something else. Maybe it was in the original, like the OG, like J.K. Rowling had. And they're like, if we're going to do this in the U.S., we can't have Artavian pulling his wiener out.
0: A man with the car hop penis. Working at a car hop at a Steak and Shake in Largo when he made the off-menu delivery video surveillance.
1: Off-menu delivery.
0: Clearly, it's a menu hack.
1: No, it's not a menu hack.
0: That's a menu hack.
1: Can you write, you know how we've talked about this recently, you could write or say in your order for pizza, write a joke on the box.
0: Yeah.
1: Could you say, deliver my food with your penis out?
0: I mean, you could say it.
1: Do they oblige?
0: Video surveillance displays the incident as stated by the victim, Artavian, arrested for exposure of sexual organs and booked into the local county jail, eventually released on $1,000 bond, and has been ordered by the judge to stay away from Steak and Shake.
1: Oh, man. That's my job, though. I love that job. I got to meet new people. They got to see my penis.
0: No surprise, as we had mentioned, an ex-con rap sheet includes prowling.
1: Uh-huh.
0: That's one of my favorite. Carrying a concealed firearm, reckless driving, probation violations, and auto theft. That's
1: the sort of stuff that gets you kicked out of Hogwarts, Artavian.
0: 2020 Steak and Shake, which has about 400 restaurants. So it was 2020 when they revived their car hop service. Oh, wow. In response to the COVID-19 pandemic.
1: Oh, sure. You can't come inside our stores, but we can come to you and breathe on you.
0: Select locations of Steak and Shake have the car hop service.
1: And this one will probably be shutting it down. I suspect.
0: Yeah, the location in Largo, Florida no longer has car hop service.
1: No. Thanks, Artavian. I hated doing that anyway.
0: Texters 1-800-9-ROCK-93. 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
0: Man from Missouri killed in a crash in Buena Vista Township yesterday. Crash happened just after 11 a.m. The intersection of M81 and Portsmouth. According to police, the man was driving his truck south on Portsmouth when he failed to stop at a stop sign. Pickup was hit by a semi hauling a second trailer going west on M81. He was then hit by a cement truck going east. Man died from his injuries. The two truck drivers taken to a local hospital for what police believe are minor injuries. Intersection closed for more than 2 hours to allow crews to investigate. Manhunt on the way, or a manhunt is on, after a man robbed a Huntington Bank branch in Auburn yesterday afternoon and got away. Bay County Sheriff's Office telling our partners at ABC 12 News the man indicated he had a gun during the robbery. Suspect walked out of the bank, headed east from the building on Midland Road. It's not clear, though, if he made off with any money. The man described as shorter with a beard. Appears there are no injuries. Search for the suspect is ongoing. And anyone with any information is asked to contact the Bay County Sheriff's Office. State Mackinac intersection in Saginaw scheduled to close today and tomorrow. According to MDOT, the close.

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1: I saw like sort of a chase scene where they were shooting out the backseat of a car at police vehicles and all this insanity.
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1: Right.
2: Oh. I watched it twice.
1: Did you?
2: I did.
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2: All the way through.
1: Wow.
2: It's incredible.
1: Yeah. Well, this is what we're waiting for. You're going to make us wait this long. It better
2: be incredible.
1: You better bring it.
2: Weather today, plenty of sun, high around 78, 60 overnight tonight, 84 tomorrow, 82 on Sunday. It is 55 right now.
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2: Tigers started a 3-game series with the Dodgers tonight at Comerica Park. 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
4: You stink! We hate you!
2: Dodgers just got swept by the Braves.
1: Oh, good.
2: Loons are home through Sunday. They win their fourth in a row last night.
1: One hitter.
2: Give up two runs, but only one hit.
1: Yeah.
2: Loons win 7-2. Star Wars night tonight. Dogmen tomorrow night. Got the Great Lakes Grand Carnival on Sunday.
1: And I know, I think West Michigan, I'd have to look, but when I was at the ballpark, when I was in the video booth, they had said that West Michigan was winning the game that they were playing.
2: Loons are up a game and a half on West Michigan.
1: Jimmy had said, he goes, I told you. He's like, I told you when I was there Monday. He's like, I have no idea how this is going to go. But the Loons are obviously doing what they need to do.
2: PGA Tour Championship in East Lake. Minwoo Lee leads at 8-under. Ally Challenge. Round number one gets underway today in Grand Blanc at Warwick Hills. NASCAR at Daytona tomorrow. The Lions will wrap up the preseason tomorrow against the Colts. We'll have it for you right here. Noon pregame and a 1 o'clock kickoff.
1: Yeah, excited to be your home for Lions football again this season. 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
1: Good morning to chemical maker Adam. Oh, good morning, 387. Used an app to rip some packs, and I pulled a Jordan rookie card.
2: Let's go.
1: Have you seen those? 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Or
2: go Triumph, bro. That's my app of choice.
1: Good morning, Local 55 Evan. High anxiety, Brittany. Hello, it's finally Friday. Master Beats, what's up? Ukulele J-Rock, hello. 3 more nights on the ambulance. Electrician Josh, 60 hours after today. Why do I always go for the overtime jobs? Get paid, bro. Mama Mittens, hello. Oh, the Mittens household got 2 new additions. Say good morning to Moki and Loki. Redford, our middle-aged kitty, says he didn't ask for be a big brother. Well, he could have named him Matt and Adam. Junk Picker Bob, hello. Glad nobody got hurt in the robbery at the bank in Auburn yesterday. Yeah. Michigan Sugar Mike, what's up? Sup all that. Harry, hello, good morning. Hey, yo, Adam, I got some minerals for you. Mineral rights for you. I've also got oceanfront property in Arizona. Hit me up. Have a great weekend. The mineral thing just sort of, that really took off yesterday.
2: Sure
1: for you.
2: Did. Sure did.
1: Beer League Joe, hello, good morning. Nothing kills the vibe of an easy Friday knowing you have to work overtime on a Saturday.
2: Yo.
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1: Mostly sunny today, high around 78, 60 overnight tonight. Mix of sun and clouds tomorrow, 84, 82 the high on Sunday. It is 55 right now.
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0: Good morning to Essential Alex. Hey, Adam.
1: Hmm?
0: The moon still looks amazing at 645. Jakey, Snakey, hello. Harrison, Melissa, what's up? Jenna, Hoffgirl, good morning. Save a lot guy, Ian Gladwin, happy Friday. Robin the Kitten Herder, guess what? It's my birthday tomorrow. Gonna be a fun day with everything the boyfriend has in store. He's keeping it a secret.
2: Happy birthday, Turdface.
0: I do know he's taking me to Super Shogun Wrestling in West Branch. I can't wait. Not Skywalker Luke, hello. Hey, Geologist Adam. Did you see that giant mineral in the sky?
1: Is that the moon?
0: The moon. CC, hello, good morning. Good morning.
1: That's what I'm going to buy. My mineral rights. I'm going to buy mineral rights to the moon.
0: Ray Ray's lady friend, old cars. Gerald, hello. King Ling, hello, good morning. Good morning, trucker cop, what's up? The OG old Seven Fingers, good morning. The Falcon, hello. Grace, what's up? Retired lineman Jim, good morning. 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Potato Man Sam, hello, good morning. Slaughterhouse Howard, Big Daddy C. Everybody checking in on a Friday. Texters, 1-800-9-ROCK-93. The Saginaw Old Town Junction text line, 1-800-976-2593. You can check it on Facebook, too. Roll call happening there. C93's morning after. I just got a message from Jeff over at Washington Lanes. The Shut Up and Roll Bowling League is back starting September 8th, and we still have a couple of spots left. Four teams to participate, three-person teams, $15 per bowler per week in the Shut Up and Roll Bowling League. We roll September all the way up to the holidays. Great prizes to win every week. You get the chance to hang out with other people of the morning after. We're even putting teams together in the People of the Morning After Facebook group. I know GPS Kayla didn't end up having a team this year. She didn't know who was going to bowl with her. Now she's got Beachside Cafe Mark. Now she's got Master Beats on her team. If you want to bowl and you're looking for other people to bowl with you, maybe jump in the Morning After Facebook group and see if you can't put together a hodgepodge of a team. We want to make sure we fill this thing up. So if you want to bowl with us every Tuesday night, Washington Lanes in Bay City, there is still time to sign up. Still looking for a couple more teams to fill this thing up. Get your three-person team together. Men, women, co-ed, doesn't matter. You can sign up right now. Just click on leagues at WashingtonLanes.com.
1: That's not what I ordered.
0: I feel like we already...
1: Part two.
0: Okay, all right. So you did say part one, I guess. Yeah, the first one was the man at Steak and Shake, Artavius.
1: Artavian, sorry.
0: That was a car hop, and while delivering food to a car, he had his wiener through his zipper. That's not what I ordered. I ordered both a steak and a shake. I didn't order a car hop's penis.
1: One thing I didn't ask is what kind of things are on the menu at a Steak and Shake? Is it like steak sandwiches?
0: Well, I think it's right there in the name.
1: Steak bites? Is it just steaks and shakes?
0: Well, I think they
1: can I get a burger?
0: I think they have more.
1: You got tendies?
0: Dude, I don't even know. The closest one to us, it looks like they got one in Auburn Hills. They got one in Lansing. Royal Oak. Yeah, steak burgers and beef tallow fries.
1: Oh, sounds good.
0: Oh, they got a half-price happy hour. Oh, look at them shakes. Those look good. Printable menu, please. Oh, steak burger combos, four meal deals, specialties. You can get the butter double steak burger, the double steak burger double cheese, the triple steak burger, the steak frank, three-piece chicken fingers. If you want to add an additional sauce, it's going to cost you. Oh, they got chili too, Adam. And if you're lucky, you go to the one that'll have a guy come out to your car with his wiener coming out of his pants.
1: That was in Largo, Florida. This in Houston, Texas. Does not involve a car hopper. In this case, it involves a DoorDash delivery driver.
0: He's a house hopper.
1: Yeah, he's a house hopper.
0: Not a car hopper.
1: Northeast Houston. Man said he was stunned after checking his Ring camera and seeing the DoorDash driver who had just delivered his food standing outside of his home completely naked.
0: That's not what I ordered.
1: That's not what I ordered.
0: I didn't want that.
1: I did not order a side of nude man.
0: Somebody somewhere this weekend, though, Will. Maybe the owner of an NFL team.
1: I'd like three soft tacos, please, and a side of nude man.
0: Sorry, sir. That's not on the menu.
1: Keontae Matlock says the incident happened at his home, the northeast side of Houston, just a few days ago. Inside playing video games. Home, obviously, noticed a notification come through on the phone. Ooh, ooh, ooh.
0: He's excited. He ordered DoorDash. My food's here. My food's here.
1: Can't wait. Keontae checked the notification, realized the DoorDasher had arrived. He's here. He's here.
0: Pause game. Go get food.
1: Looked at his Ring camera. He says he saw the Dasher, who had just dropped off his food, was completely naked.
0: What in the hell?
1: Why?
0: Good question. Good question.
1: Did you pick? I assume you picked the food up clothed.
0: What
1: point between picking the food up clothed and making your way to Keontae's house did you strip down?
0: Did you get naked in the parking lot of the food establishment? Did you get naked before you walked up to the house? What? But also, why? Why?
1: Well, yeah, the real question is,
0: why?
1: Why? Why? Where are your clothes? And do you eat the food?
0: Do you eat the food that a nude man delivered to you? Well, yeah, I didn't want to go out.
1: There's a reason why I had it DoorDashed.
0: Right.
1: I'm playing video games, dude. Once I start, can't stop.
0: If it's DoorDash, they like tape the bag shut and stuff, right?
1: I couldn't tell you the last time I got it. I think I've only had one DoorDash delivery in my lifetime.
0: Yeah.
1: And I watched the person leave their house. It was so far away. I'm like, I feel bad for this person. Yeah,
0: I think I went to... Lady friend wanted Wendy's recently, and I believe that I watched them put together a DoorDash order, and they put it in the bag, and then they sort of seal the top of the bag.
1: Okay.
0: So...
1: they don't have access to the food. There was a time, though, I don't think they did that.
0: Right. If by chance your food is also delivered by a naked man, you don't have to worry about any of his parts touching your food. That's all sealed up. So I would say, yeah, you're good to eat it, I think.
1: You're good to go? Okay.
0: I mean, I get it's
1: the question is whether or not you think you're good to go. The question is whether you would eat it.
0: Yeah. I don't care.
1: Even if it may have touched a man's penis.
0: Ah.
1: You already said you wouldn't eat fries with a pube in it.
0: That's true.
1: Or did you eat the fries with a pube in it?
0: No, I don't think we did. I think we ate around. No, I don't believe we did.
1: Do you try to eat around the pube?
0: I don't think we did.
1: Keontae said he was in disbelief after seeing the video. Why are you naked? Says he uses DoorDash often.
0: Wouldn't...
1: but in this particular case, he did not keep the food. He did not eat it.
0: Wouldn't every single person that gets a notification and sees a naked man instead of what they expect to see, wouldn't they all be in disbelief? Is there ever a time where you get a notification on your doorbell camera where there's a nude man there and you go, oh, yeah.
1: That was totally expected. Well, I think 100% of the time you're in disbelief. So you're saying an unnecessary addition to the story.
0: You don't have to... that's like every police officer saying, I've never seen anything like it before.
1: Yes, you have.
0: Come on, man.
1: You're a cop. You see all kinds of stuff.
0: All sorts of stuff.
1: He did not keep the food with this particular order. Said it, after contacting DoorDash, they did eventually refund him money for that order.
0: What, do they ask for proof? Do you really want to see? You want to see your naked DoorDash driver? Here you go. That seems a little far-fetched, sir. Do you have any photographic evidence? I actually do. Here's your naked DoorDash driver.
1: I imagine if you were to reach out through the app or through their website that there is a way to submit, like if you have a complaint with your order specifically,
0: sure,
1: that you can send them something that says, here's how it arrived.
0: Yeah, right.
1: I'm really unhappy.
0: So you just send them a photo of the guy's wiener?
1: Yeah.
0: Here was my DoorDasher. I'm not eating this.
1: DoorDash issuing a statement saying his behavior was vulgar and completely unacceptable.
0: Maybe it's... what's the weather been like in Houston? Is it just hot?
1: It's been hot.
0: Yeah, so hot, hot. You're out there, you're trying to make some cash. Maybe the car don't have AC. I'm going to put clothes on. Maybe he just forgot. Maybe he's like, I'm going to put clothes on to go get the food. I'm going to take my clothes off. But when I get to the house, I got to remember to put my clothes back on. And then just the hustle, the bustle of the DoorDash, and you try to deliver as many meals as possible.
1: There's never a time.
0: No, okay.
1: Ever in my life where I'm hustling and bustling to the point where I forget to put clothes on.
0: Okay. Oh, man, I don't know, dude. I'm trying to think of like a logical explanation for
1: there
0: this.
1: There isn't one.
0: Okay. All right, fine.
1: DoorDash also said their team did permanently remove this individual's access to their platform.
0: Oh, man.
1: And encourage customers who experience concerning or inappropriate behavior to report it immediately through the DoorDash app.
0: Or you'll talk to AI or something.
1: Contact law enforcement.
0: Nothing will happen for weeks. I assume. That's not what I ordered. Times
1: That's
0: two.
1: That's not what I ordered.
0: Times two.
1: Part two.
0: Is that the last of the male nudity on the show?
1: Doesn't have to be. Texters 1-800-9-ROCK-93. Coming up, Missed Connections. And your last chance to win those tickets to the Ally Challenge and golf at Apple Mountain.
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1: Friday with The Morning After, Matt and Adam, great to have you with us. 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
2: Good morning to Ukulele J-Rock. Just getting out of work, fellas. I'm heading to the laundromat. I gotta get my dogs booed. Hope your day is wonderful. Cowboy Rugger, good morning. Bean Flicker Joe, it's Friday. Time to ship some beans and head up north. Good morning to 460. Bring it on, Friday. Dan Campbell, roar, please. The Bell Cartel, hello. I woke up on my day off and told four foremans called in sick. Can you work overtime? Yes. Yes, I can. Good morning, fellas. Also, birthday weekend. Well, happy birthday, Bell Cartel. Paraprofessional Nicole, hello.
3: Happy birthday, turd face.
2: Thank goodness it's Friday. These middle school kids are ruthless these days. Cooking and murkin'. Hello. Talking about DoorDashing. Yeah, they're supposed to. I work DoorDash, and yes, usually some fast food places will seal the bag.
1: Bearded. It's up to the restaurant, though, not the DoorDasher.
2: Right. Bearded Steve, hello. Mama Mittens, what's up? I'm excited for the food, not the nude. Eaton Beavers, hello. Thanks, Adam. Now I have to go to Steak and Shake and order a meat spin just to see what I get. Trucker Cop, good morning. Detroit Lions, Joe, hello. Donnie A. Excellent hamburgers at the Steak and Shake. All right. Has to beats. Adam, try the tube steak. Kona Janet, hello, good morning. Good morning, Diesel Mechanic Skywalker, good morning. On my way to Illinois to pick up and haul back a Black Ops F-150 for my buddy. Let me get that Dan Campbell roar, please. Dimebag Larry, Stogie, Concert Buddy Amanda, all checking in this morning. Texters, 1-800-9-ROCK-93 is the Saginaw Old Town Junction text line. 1-800-976-2593. The month of August, Adam, it's wrapping up. Summer's over. But there's still time to get to the Junction. Enjoy those August caboose specials. The fried chicken Caesar sandwich, the maple bacon smash burger, the orange pecan salad. Don't forget about Deck Fest. Malibu buckets. $10 each through the month of August. The Monte Cristo will be back soon, and we've got a sweet deal for the Saginaw Old Town Junction going live today, 9 a.m. at The Rock Station, Z93.com.
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0: Nirvana and Lithium, the rock station, Z93, the morning after. 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
1: Good morning to Big Black Coffee Carl. AK, hello, happy Friday. Hey, Adam, did you see that moon last night?
0: Oh, I saw it this morning.
1: Yeah.
0: Did not see the lunar eclipse.
1: Oh, you missed it?
0: I did. I've only seen photographs.
1: Walker's Repair Bill, what's up? Old Cars Gerald, hello. Former Garbage Man Bob, good morning. Little Jeannie's getting married today. Oh, congratulations. Little Jeannie, Forward Maintenance Team, good morning. Heavy Equipment James, Lumberyard Charlie, it's Friday. Oh, good morning. This Virgin Texter, it's the One Shoe Cowboys old lady. Tomorrow's his birthday. Happy birthday, Turdface.
2: Happy birthday, Turdface.
1: Good morning, One Shoe Cowboys old lady. Is what she's going into the text machine as.
0: All right.
1: Appreciate you participating in the show. Bookworm. Sarah, hello. Good morning. Camping with a family wedding this weekend. Just got to get these next work hours out of the way. Let's do it. Good morning, Bookworm. Sarah, Bay City. Eric, a little brisk out there this morning, Adam. When does the green jacket come out?
0: It's going to be 90 next week.
1: It is going to be, yeah.
0: It's going to be a while.
1: Going to be a minute. Biscuits. Mini-me, hello. Trees already changing. Not good. RIP, summer. I'll be back next week. Merle, hello. Hypocrites Jeff, hello. 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

0: Little Zoe, R.I.P. Little Chars, Little Broads, Little Hoops, Little Reese. Old Cars Gerald, Lake Bank Sarah, Key West Michigan Tracy, Biscuit, Sunny and Psychosocial Stephanie, Big Black Coffee Carl, People of the Morning After.
1: People of the Morning After.
0: There is a website called Craigslist. Yes, people still use Craigslist. They use it to maybe furnish their apartment. Go find furniture on Craigslist. Maybe find a job on Craigslist or a place to live. I did that once. You could also try and find love. That's where we get the Morning After's misconnections. And Adam, I will start this morning.
2: All right, sir.
0: With a man seeking woman. You were a lady wanting to swim.
2: You know what I haven't done this summer?
0: Swim.
2: I haven't swim. Swam? No. Well, swum.
0: You can't swim, right?
2: I can swim.
0: But you can't float.
2: I can't float, but I haven't been in a lake. I haven't been in a pool. I haven't swum.
0: Huh.
2: Yeah.
0: Well, we'll see if we can't get somebody to invite you.
2: I mean, I'm not going to go, but...
0: We met at a bar, and we had invited you and your friends over to swim. Lost your number. We were two guys, and one of us had a very nice upscale house with a pool to swim in. We were supposed to have you over for drinks and swimming this summer. Hope to hear from you. Hit me up while it's still hot enough to swim.
3: Missed connections.
0: Hey, bro. Really wants these girls to come over swimming.
2: Well, yeah, because that means...
0: That's why you have a pool, right?
2: Somebody has to call out skinny dipping.
0: You see the attractive women at the bar? My buddy's got a really nice house at the pool. So you want to see them in their bathing suits?
2: Yeah. You want to come over this weekend?
0: Want to come over swimming? Hey, whatever happened with those chicks that are going to come over swimming? I lost their number.
2: I lost the number, yeah. Come on, how do you lose a number? Just put it in your phone.
0: Why did I install this pool, bro? It's supposed to be a panty dropper.
2: Supposed to attract all the hot chicks.
0: Supposed to.
2: You keep losing people's numbers.
0: No.
2: Man seeking woman titled Walmart. I was filling up. You were being attractive.
0: It's me every day.
2: Can't help it.
0: No. Sometimes you just can't.
2: Can't help it. Look at me.
0: Yeah.
2: I don't even know that I'm being attractive.
0: I know.
2: Comes so naturally to people like us.
0: Yeah, it really does. Just wake up in the morning, attractive.
2: You said it was a nice day for a ride. I replied, if I'm lucky.
0: Oh, I see.
2: I should have asked if you wanted a ride. If you do, tell me what you were driving.
3: Missed connections.
0: I'm all set, sir. I just like your motorcycle. I'm good. No, thank you.
2: I'm just trying to... I'm just standing here being attractive.
0: Yeah, trying to fill up my gas tank.
2: Trying to fill up my gas tank.
0: Yeah.
2: Yeah, but you're so attractive when you fill up your gas tank. Well, I'm attractive all the time. I can't help it.
0: Attractive people can't even do the simplest of things without getting hit on.
2: Happens to me all the time.
0: Just yesterday, I was filling up my gas tank, and I heard a couple of catcalls. Yeah. Adam Man Seeking Man entitled Dominoes. I spoke with you in Walmart about playing dominoes. I'm a retired gentleman. Let's throw some bones, and then maybe throw some bones.
3: Missed connections.
0: Okay, all right. Yeah, we're going to throw the bones first. We're gonna play dominoes. That's the bones.
2: Yep.
0: But then also...
2: I'm going to throw my bone inside of
0: that's
2: you.
0: That's right. That's the two men.
2: Or vice versa.
0: The throwing of the bones.
2: I don't know which role you want to play.
0: I don't know if they call it that. Thinking about throwing some bones this weekend. I'm going to throw a bone, I guess.
2: Yeah, and singular bone.
0: Singular bone being thrown.
2: One bone,
0: just one.
2: Man seeking man titled Gas Station. You commented on how I held the hose. Now picture me holding yours.
3: Missed connections.
0: I will say.
2: Short and sweet.
0: I will say, in the history of misconnections, these might be the shortest and the sweetest misconnections we've ever had.
2: You commented on how I held the hose.
0: Who's holding, when you're pumping gas, you just hold the handle.
2: Yeah, I never really hold the hose.
0: You shouldn't hold the hose.
2: In fact, I usually just lock it and wait till it's done.
0: Right.
2: I don't hold anything.
0: I may have to twist it around.
2: Sometimes it gets a little wonky.
0: Yeah, sure. It's kinked.
2: Yeah.
0: But otherwise, yeah, I'm not holding the hose.
2: It's coming off at a funny angle.
0: Right.
2: Then I might touch hose.
0: But otherwise.
2: I'm not touching anybody else's hose.
0: Absolutely not. Adam, a man seeking woman entitled Taco Lady. Met you and you told me You had the best taco in town.
2: All right, ma'am.
0: It's been a while since I had some good Mexican food. I was hoping to take you up on that offer. Hoping you see this. I'm a hungry guy that loves to eat.
3: Missed connections.
0: Whether we're talking about, whether they're talking about throwing bones, dominoes, penis. Talking about holding the hose, penis. Talking about eating Mexican food, the best taco in town, vagina. Like it's all innuendo around here today.
2: It sounds like it.
0: Filled with innuendo, whether you're holding the hose or you're having the best taco in town or you just want to throw some bones.
2: Finally this morning, a man seeking a man titled Super Chubby Guy.
0: Good morning to the Super Chubby Guys of the morning after. It's a Fat Guy Friday.
2: You were a big guy I saw walking.
0: I can't wait to hear you read this.
2: You were a big guy that I saw walking.
0: Uh-huh.
2: Since you probably can't see your D, you should let me see it.
0: The Jelly Roll recently said, losing all that weight, he can finally see his D.
2: Yeah, he can see his wiener. Finally, I can see my wiener.
0: You were the big guy I saw walking.
2: You can't see your own. Why don't you let me see it?
0: I know you can't. Looking at you, you looking straight down, ain't no way you're seeing that thing. Let me see it. Let me get a good look at it. Sir, up for a walk?
2: Texters, 1-800-9-ROCK-93. 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
22: Manhunt is on after a man robbed a Huntington Bank branch in Auburn yesterday afternoon and got away.
2: Bay County Sheriff's Office telling ABC 12 News the man indicated that he did have a gun during the robbery, walked out of the bank, headed east from the building on Midland Road, though it's not clear if he made off with any money. Man described as shorter with a beard. Appears there were no injuries. They did get some pretty good surveillance camera footage and images of him that they've been posting.
21: They'll get him.
2: Search for the suspect is ongoing, and anyone with any information is asked to contact the Bay County Sheriff's Office. State and Mackinac intersection in Saginaw scheduled to close today and tomorrow, according to MDOT. Closure will allow for road grade work. North and southbound will not be able to cross during the closure. Work is part of a project to build more than a mile of eastbound M58 from Avalon Avenue to M84 in Saginaw. Closures today are weather dependent. It's going to be a good looking day. Work away, boys.
21: Yeah, let's get this done.
2: Get her done.
21: Get her done.
2: Work will briefly pause on Tittabawassee, that rehab project for the Labor Day. Starting yesterday, Saginaw County Road Commission said all lanes will remain open until September 14th. Construction being done on the road between Bay and North Michigan. Project will resume on September 14th, allowing one lane of traffic in each direction until work is complete. GTA 6 extended look aired yesterday on Netflix. 26 minutes, almost 27.
21: Yeah.
2: First authorized look at how the most anticipated game of the year will look.
21: Because there were leaks.
2: Or a ton of leaks.
21: And they ended up being like legitimate leaks, right?
2: I think we've pretty much figured out that it was an incomplete build of the game.
21: Yes.
2: So it didn't look as good as it's going to look.
21: Right.
2: But some of the scenes, some of the actual gameplay footage was from the game.
21: Will it be the greatest video game ever released?
2: Oh, without a doubt, without a question. It'll be the highest grossing,
21: yes.
2: The most selling,
21: yes.
2: And the single greatest video game in the history of video games.
21: There was somebody on our Facebook page that basically said, I haven't played video games in a very long time, but this makes me want to play video games again.
2: Oh, dude. I watched it twice. I did. I may watch it again today. It's incredible. I can't believe you haven't watched it.
21: I haven't. Well, I had stuff going on.
2: Tom Brady opened a trading card store in California earlier this month. Guess what? Within a week, it got robbed.
21: Ribbon a pack a day.
2: Card vault opened in Palo Alto earlier this month, and on the 23rd, somebody broke in and stole more than $12,000 worth of merchandise, and no one's been arrested. He also has a store in New York City. That one got robbed last year of about 10 grand in stuff. Bought the company in February of last year. Taco Bell partnering with Olivia Rodrigo for a new Baja Blast.
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2: It's called You Seem Pretty Pink for a Baja Blast. 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
21: Just give me the pink Baja Blast.
2: It's a mix of the OG Baja Blast and pink lemonade. 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Available tomorrow.
21: Tomorrow only?
2: The nation, the...

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2: Scoob. Are they saying Scoob or Boo?
1: We're going to say Boo today.
2: Yeah.
1: Loons are home through Sunday, so you've got three regular season home games left. Won their fourth in a row last night. Gave up two runs, but only one hit. They win 7-2. Star Wars night tonight. Dogmen night tomorrow. And then day baseball at the ballpark, Great Lakes Grand Carnival, Kids Day, Fan Appreciation Day.
2: It's going to be a pretty packed couple of days out of the ballpark.
1: Yeah, busy. And then seven games on the road to wrap up the regular season. They're a game and a half up on West Michigan. 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
1: NASCAR at Daytona tomorrow night. The Lions wrap up the preseason tomorrow against the Colts. You'll be able to hear it right here. Noon pregame, 1 o'clock kickoff.
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2: Good morning to Dylan. DNR Tony. Sup, Beaches? My nips are popping in this cold. Sup, Saginaw Chaz and wife? Good morning to the VA police officer. Heads up, accident at Washington and Portsmouth for the second day in a row.
1: That was a fatal yesterday.
2: It was. Good morning to drummer Mike. Well, what have we become as a society where a literal piece of cardboard trading cards becomes worth so much money? Let's rip a pack! Actually, I think Curveball Mike is stopping by later today.
1: Let's go.
2: He has his hands on the Matthew Schaefer that we pulled. Like, one of the very first packs we opened, a pack of hockey cards, and we pulled this silver outburst Matthew Schaefer, and he said, you guys should get that graded.
1: You got it, sir.
2: And so we did, and I believe we're going to find out what grade we got. What grade did you get? That's a song that the Pocket Monster guy does with his Pokemons. Is it good or is it ass? We'll find out later today. So keep your eyes on the Facebook page. Phlebotomist Bob, what's up? Texters, 1-800-9-ROCK-93 is the Saginaw Old Town Junction text line. 1-800-976-2593.
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1: Should see plenty of sun today. High around 78, 60 overnight tonight. Mix of sun and clouds tomorrow, 84. 82 the high on Sunday. It is 57 right now. 5-7.
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0: Good morning, Cintas Joel. It's been a minute. Bush Light Tom, yeah. We made her, boys. Have a great Friday, you MFers. 165 for 165, Bush. Retired from the Army, Jeff. Going to Star Wars night tonight. Going to be a blast. And Dow Diamond. Loons.com for your tickets. Mediocre Gardening, Christy, hello. Good morning, Berthume Slaughterhouse. I watched the GTA 6 trailer and my girlfriend immediately walked out of the room.
1: Why?
0: That's like me watching a wrestling. And she's like, are you kidding me right now?
1: This is what you're watching right now? I'm going to my room.
0: Yes. Phlebotomist Bob, what's
1: so
0: up?
1: So good.
0: Cheesehead Chris, hello, good morning. Hater Eric, what it do? What it does? Good morning, Eric.
1: What it do?
0: Hex Bad Boy Derek, Bad Axe Stephanie, Dimebag Larry. Good morning to the Spray Boys, Paul and Caleb, heading back to Ionia. We're going to see Billy Strings, bro.
1: Williams String.
0: New album out today.
1: You love all things Billy Strings.
0: I do. I do. He's playing his big freak fair this weekend.
1: Oh, yeah, Ionia.
0: Yep. What did I just say? That's where they're going. But I think they're just going to Spray. Texters, 1-800-9-ROCK-93 is the Saginaw Old Town Junction text line. 1-800-976-2593. You can check it on Facebook. Two roll call happening there. Z93 is morning after. If you want to check in person, you can do that today and tomorrow. 4 until 6 today, 11 until 1 tomorrow. I will be out in Bay City, the Menards parking lot. Look for the big truck, the big tent. 20 ribeyes for $40. That's right, 20 ribeyes for just $40. The truckload meat sale is happening right now, the Menards parking lot in Bay City. Also going on at the Dan Dan the Mattress Man in Midland. Gardner White Furniture and Mattress in Owosso. I will be at Menards in Bay City today, 4 until 6. 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I will be at the Menards in Bay City today from 4 until 6. Tomorrow from 11 until 1. Stop by, say hello. Maybe I'll have some concert tickets with me that you can win. 20 ribeyes, $40. Menards parking lot in Bay City. Come see me. 4 until 6 today. 11 until 1 tomorrow.
1: Star Wars night tonight at Dow Diamond. They have lucked out when it comes to the weather this week. And yes, obviously with the makeup dates for all these promotional nights.
0: Well, there was a bit of a delay the other night.
1: Bit of it. About an hour delay.
0: Yeah, but otherwise, we're getting this stuff in. That's good.
1: Someone has defaced a national landmark, Matthew, in Pittsburgh, PA.
0: Good morning, Pittsburgh.
1: A beloved Star Wars vending machine. It's been around since The Phantom Menace.
0: I've seen this vending machine. It has the, sometimes they'll do some sort of partnership, some sort of collab. And on the front of the vending machine is like a young Anakin Skywalker. And they have never changed it. I believe at one point within the last couple of years, Pepsi even like restocked it. I don't know that it was actually functioning. But they had on the front of it, they had Anakin Skywalker. It was promoting the Phantom Menace.
1: Phantom Menace, episode 1. 90, and obviously, delicious Pepsi products, including Mountain Dew.
0: 1998?
1: 99.
0: Okay, so 27 years. This vending machine has been on the streets of Pittsburgh, unupdated.
1: Sitting outside the Pittsburgh Bureau of Fire, 27 since 1999. It's described as not only a hidden gem, but a tourist attraction.
0: 1999!
1: It had the original promotional graphics on the outside of that vending machine, both on the front and the sides.
0: Yeah, I just learned recently that there's a GameStop in Colorado that has, they do like the wraps for the big game releases, like they'll probably do for GTA 6. They have a wrap from Halo 3 from 2007. And it's also become, for Halo fans, like they go to that GameStop just for that, just to take a photo with the Halo 3 wrap. GameStop has come out and said, when there's a better video game released, we'll replace it.
1: Okay. That's exactly what Star Wars fans do. They seek out this vending machine outside of that fire station in Pittsburgh. contain the original promotional graphics until now.
0: Well, what happened?
1: Tuesday, the machine appeared to be either painted over or replaced. Somebody attempted, at least, to recreate the artwork that was on the outside of that vending machine. It's believed that either someone painted over the original or stole the original and replaced it with a crude knockoff.
0: You son of a bitch. With everything going on in the world, this is what we're waking up to this morning? This is the news you're telling me?
1: It reminds me of, like, someone that attempts to do, like, a criminal, like a sketch, and they can't, like, draw me what you think the suspect looks like.
0: My favorite is when they ask NFL rookies to draw their team logos. They've done that the last few years. They did one recently where they're like, hey, draw the state that you now play in. And they're like, I have no idea.
1: According to resident Adam Hames, it's been a local landmark, not just for the locals, but for my friend group and for tourists who actually come here to see it, to get pictures with it.
0: Amazing. You love Star Wars so much that you travel to Pittsburgh, PA to take a photo next to a Star Wars-themed vending machine that's been around since 1999.
1: Yep. After hearing about the machine and hearing things about the machine and its potential replacement, we decided to check it out. Is unsure whether or not the machine standing is actually the original or if the original was stolen and replaced with a crude knockoff.
0: Well, who took it? Do we have any suspects? We need to get to the bottom of this.
1: There's the knockoff. Yeah, that's not the same one.
0: No.
1: There's no way that's the same one.
0: Doing like a side-by-side right now?
1: Yeah. Because the OG has like a sticker above where you would slide your dollars in, and the replacement does not have that.
0: Okay.
1: Vice versa, backwards. The replacement does have a sticker above where you'd slide your dollars in. The OG does not.
0: I'd be curious to find out, like, if this is the end of it, whatever. But I'd be curious to find out, like, why they never... Whose job is it to update it? Whose job is it to replace it? Why didn't they... Like, what happened in the grand scheme of all of this?
1: Pepsi apparently donated $10,000 a few years ago to the fire station and restocked it with a year's worth of delicious ice-cold Pepsi products. A TikToker apparently is being blamed as he has recently made comments about wanting to steal it.
0: Of course it'd be a TikToker.
1: I hate TikTokers. You bastards.
0: This is why we can't have anything nice is what they say.
1: The original apparently had 9 buttons. As opposed to the 10 that the new one has.
0: Like we're not going to notice. Like somebody like my friend Adam's not going to do a deep dive into both vending machines and figure out.
1: Apparently the change for the quarters is on the originals on the left as opposed to the right side on the replacement machine. I think that's all the evidence we need.
0: Yeah.
1: We just need to figure out who took it.
0: Different machine.
1: Mm-hmm. The photo shared by Pittsburgh Bureau of Fire supports those claims. Here's the replacement. It is a... I mean, it's not bad.
0: No.
1: You're clearly not the original.
0: Could you do better?
1: Better than that? Probably not. I tried to tap into my artistic side.
0: I've seen you draw a wiener.
1: I can draw a damn fine wiener.
0: What if it pops up like you go to Dow Diamond tonight and it's there? Like somehow, some way... Star Wars night, that's where it is.
1: We stole this in honor of Star Wars night.
0: It won't be, but that'd be funny.
1: Texters 1-800-9-ROCK-93. Coming up, we'll crown a morning after MVP, and we'll give out the first of your last 4 keywords you can text in for a chance for a trip to Anaheim to see Breaking Benjamin.
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2: Good morning to Essential Alex. Matt claimed earlier that I'm repetitive. Well, here's something you hear from me every Friday. Fleet flop me, please.

0: 10 Pin Todd, Big Meech. Good morning, bros. It's Friday. Sweet, sweet Friday. The weekend is upon us. Rugmaker CP. Good morning. Things are happening so fast. I'm booked for like the next year. If you're looking for me, I'll be in my basement. I feel like the next time you see me, I'll be like that guy who lives in the closet in bench warmers. She said, Chris, hello. Is Adam still thinking about minerals?
1: Sure am.
0: Boom! Hardware store. Derek, what's up?
2: I was afraid you were going to miss your booms.
0: Just Kayla, hello. Napa and Josh. A real hot take here. Happy Friday. Grand Theft Auto sucks.
2: What?
0: That's what he said.
2: Seeing some of the comments, though, after it was posted.
0: Yeah.
2: Like, come on. Come on. It looks amazing.
0: Yeah.
2: Maybe just dog it. Oh, this looks like GTA 5.
0: No, it does not.
2: It's like the dialogue was written by a child.
0: Really? Good morning to GPS Kayla. Happy Friday, boys. We made it. McGreasy, hello. Hey, Adam. If the boom were made out of cheese, would you eat it?
2: Yeah.
0: Hey, Norm. Nasty Nate, hello. I like playing Bones. Well, me and my girlfriend only get like 3 seconds of playtime before I have to quit. Road Commission Mike headed to the Ally Challenge. Not a bad way to start the weekend. Thanks for the tickets, guys. You're welcome. Enjoy. Bay City Aaron. Hey, Grim Reaper, cut it out. Yeah, Grim Reaper, Angel of Death, had a busy week with Dolly Parton, Tim Curry, and then the voice of Optimus Prime passing away.
2: Peter Cullen?
0: Yes. Wildlife.
2: Don't forget about Frank Beard.
0: Oh, yeah, that was last week. Hayden Panettiere. Wildlife Jess, what's up? Bean Flicker Joe, hello, good morning. I wouldn't be surprised if Bay City Eric has that Star Wars vending machine. Could be the culprit. Texters, 1-800-9-ROCK-93 is the Saginaw Old Town Junction text line. 1-800-976-2593. 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

0: Motley Crue and Girls, Girls, Girls, the rock station, Z93, the morning after. Matt, Adam, great to have you with us today. 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
1: Good morning to Bush Latte Lisa. Guess what I'm doing today?
0: Golfing, drinking, pool day.
1: Going to win a golf outing at Green Hills. Happy Friday, boys. Good morning, Bush Latte Lisa. Vlad's Lady Chelsea. Vlad and I headed to Detroit to go to Third Man Records for my birthday. Have a good weekend and happy birthday, Turdface.
2: Happy birthday, Turdface.
1: Vlad, good morning. Fivel. Just in case you guys are wondering, there's 34 days left until opening day of bow season. If you don't know, now you know. CMM Brian, hello. You guys make my day every single day. I listen to you guys. Preach. Trash bag Jake. Star Wars night, baby. Bring your ass. 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
1: Debbie Zach, good morning. 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If you want a chance to go see Breaking Benjamin in Anaheim, you are texting this hour's national keyword. 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
0: Head to New Hampshire for today's Morning After MVP.
1: Good morning, New Hampshire. Home to one of my favorite TV shows, Northwood's Law.
0: And we are calling this the, hey, we're going to need that, edition of our Morning After MVP.
1: Yes.
0: Like a lot of things on this show, this doesn't make any sense.
1: It doesn't, no.
0: Hey, we're going to need that.
1: It'll all make sense, I promise.
0: A New Hampshire man, 30-year-old Nestor Roman II, being accused, and rightfully so, of stealing a fire truck while firefighters were fighting a fire at his home.
1: Hey,
0: we're gonna need that.
1: Do you want us to put out this fire at your house?
0: We need that.
1: Bring the truck back, bro.
0: New Hampshire man whose home was going up in flames allegedly stole a fire truck from responding firefighters.
1: Does he not want the house to survive?
0: It doesn't sound like it.
1: Does he not want them to put out the fire? Whoa. Hold on a second. I want this to happen. I want this. I've got insurance on this thing.
0: Assumption is he started the fire himself, right?
1: You have to assume, yeah.
0: And he doesn't want them to extinguish the flames.
1: Well, no, I think all arsonists, they want to let it burn, baby. You don't set a fire to then have somebody put it out if you're an arsonist. Well, no, I guess that's not true, because we've had plenty of arsonists that were actually firefighters that were just bored. So they set the fires, but the goal was to go fight the fires.
0: Correct, because, yeah, they're just sitting around.
1: Yeah, right. Yeah. It sounds like a pretty sweet gig, honestly.
0: Because if you're, those that are first responders will tell you, if somebody says these words, it's bad news. Pretty quiet around here.
1: Oh, yeah.
0: That immediately means
1: fire.
0: We're going
1: fire,
0: to
1: fire.
0: Be slammed.
1: Yeah.
0: You're not allowed to say it.
1: Right. Accident here, accident there.
0: Something. Oh,
1: chaos. Stuck in a tree.
0: Yeah, chaos.
1: Right.
0: So he just went ahead and made himself busy by setting a fire himself. Apparently then crashed into another fire engine, drove over hoses, narrowly missed three other firefighters before fleeing.
1: My God, man. What does this guy have against the fire people? They're trying to help you.
0: Also, it sounds like he is having difficulty operating a fire truck. Something that I would not have.
1: You have claimed on this show, you did say, I would have no problem getting behind the wheel of a fire truck and driving that thing. I believe that happened at Rico's Authentic Mexican Takeout. I believe we were there, and the fire truck came to the parking lot, and you said, I could drive that thing.
0: I could drive that thing. And we were very excited to see the fire people.
1: They were not excited to see us.
0: They were not excited to see us.
1: Well, we thought maybe it was going to be some of our friends. Maybe it was Filipino or firefighter dispatcher Zach or any of the other firefighters we know, and it wasn't any of them. They walked right by us. They didn't say a word to us.
0: 30-year-old Nestor Roman II of Dalton, New Hampshire, facing multiple charges after authorities say he stole that fire truck and later crashed several miles from his home that was on fire. According to state police, troopers responded 3:50 a.m. to assist Dalton Fire and Rescue with that house fire. And they learned that the Whitefield Fire and Rescue fire truck had been stolen. Hey, we're going to need that.
1: Thank you, everybody. Like, where are you going with that fire truck? We're going to need that.
0: That's sort of important. Crews were dispatched to a fully involved structure fire near Faraway Road and Mountain Road. Ah, beautiful.
1: I never realized how many different fire-related bits we've done on this show. People are referencing. Of course, people are asking how orange the fire was.
0: We'll get to that.
1: There's also this from our friend Rose on the mic. Did he cut off his penis and light it on fire to start the fire?
0: Okay.
1: Which is also something that happened relatively recently. And what about this from Nasty Nate? What about firefighters fighting firefighters while trying to fight fires?
0: That's what the one I was waiting for.
1: Firefighters are fighting fires while firefighters are fighting firefighters while fighting this guy.
0: Firefighters battle the blaze. That's when Nestor allegedly got into the fire truck and drove away. There he is. That's a weird mugshot. If that's even a mugshot. Drove around Whitefield's E3 fire engine, nearly striking two firefighters, narrowly missing a third. Then allegedly crashed into the E3 in a small pickup, forcing their way onto the road ahead. Drove over multiple water supply lines. Hey, we need that too.
1: We need the fire truck. We need the hoses. All those firefighters you tried to hit. Why do you hate the firefighters? Why do you hate the fire department?
0: Struck a firefighter's personal vehicle further down the road and damaged neighboring property.
1: My God, man.
0: Wooden fences of two separate properties were also damaged. Came to an end several miles away when a Dalton homeowner reported that the stolen fire truck had crashed on their property. You guys looking for a fire truck?
1: That's not supposed to be here.
0: I got a fire truck in my yard.
1: Keeping in mind this all happened at 4 o'clock in the morning.
0: Homeowner also reported that Nestor allegedly attempted to steal things off of his porch. Officers arrived. He initially was uncooperative, but they ultimately were able to take him into custody, charged with 3 felony counts of reckless conduct with a deadly weapon, burglary, and 2 counts of theft by unauthorized taking. Also facing misdemeanor charges of obstruction, obstructing government administration, 4 counts of conduct after accident, resisting, driving after suspension, and 2 counts of driving over a fire hose without consent. Huh. You have to get permission.
1: Hey!
0: Yeah.
1: I have to get to work.
0: Okay.
1: Cool if I drive over this?
0: What?
1: The fire hose.
0: Yeah, go ahead.
1: Cool, thanks. And then I don't get charged.
0: Must get consent.
1: Yeah, so that's
0: consent's important. Pretty much with a lot of things.
1: So at some point in New Hampshire, somebody rolled over some fire hoses without consent.
0: Probably damaged them.
1: We got to put that on the books.
0: You just can't drive over them. We need those.
1: Yeah, right.
0: Hey, we're going to need that also.
1: Right. All these things. You want us to fight this blaze at your house. We need the truck, we need the hoses, and we need the people to handle the hoses.
0: Despite significant damage to that fire truck, it remained in operation.
1: Let's go.
0: The home, unfortunately, or maybe fortunately for Nestor.
1: Well, I don't think it matters now.
0: Was a complete loss.
1: Because he's going to prison.
0: Factual.
1: Yeah. And based on your description of the home, I can only assume that the fire was so orange.
0: Well, I mean, considering the fact that it was a total loss.
3: That thing crazy. Was so, like, the flames were, like, orange. That thing was so fire. On fire.
0: Right.
3: No, like,
0: so on fire.
3: So
0: yeah.
3: On fire.
0: It was so on fire.
1: The flames were so orange. And former Saginaw Spirit broadcaster Joey Botano describing the Notre Dame fire as so orange, so on fire. A man that's
0: still so funny.
1: A man whose job it is to describe
0: to paint a picture in your mind.
1: A hockey game to you on the radio. And that was how he described fire. And that also is, like, at this point, 8 years old.
0: I think so. Texters 1-800-9-ROCK-93. Sports and headlines next.
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0: Man from Missouri killed in a crash in Buena Vista Township yesterday morning. Happened around 11 a.m., the intersection of M81 and Portsmouth. According to police, the man was driving his truck south on Portsmouth when he failed to stop at a stop sign. The pickup was hit by a semi hauling a second trailer going west. He was then hit by a cement truck going east. Man died from his injuries. Two truck drivers were taken to a local hospital. Intersection was closed for more than 2 hours to allow crews to investigate. Manhunt is on after a man robbed a Huntington Bank branch in Auburn yesterday afternoon and got away. Bay County Sheriff's Office tells our partners at ABC 12 the man indicated he had a gun during the robbery. Suspect walked out of the bank and headed east from the building on Midland Road. It's not clear if he made off with any money, though. Man described as shorter with a beard. Appears there were no injuries. Search for the suspect is ongoing, and anyone with any information is asked to contact the Bay County Sheriff's Office. Work will briefly pause on the Tittabawassee Rehab Project leading into the Labor Day holiday. Saginaw County Road Commission said all lanes will remain open now until September 14th. Construction is being done on the road between Bay and North Michigan. That project will resume on September 14th. Grand Theft Auto 6, the Netflix extended look, was posted yesterday at 3 p.m. and then aired on YouTube later last night.
1: You have watched it twice all the way through?
0: I watched it twice all the way through.
1: And now you're doing like a deep dive? Now yeah. You're doing like a breakdown?
0: One of the reporters at IGN had an opportunity to go to Rockstar headquarters and watch 30 minutes of actual gameplay.
1: Okay.
0: While one of the developers was actually playing the game. And she's got like two deep dives into stuff that you're not seeing in any of the trailers or any of the stuff that we've seen so far, including some of the leaks. So
1: and
0: oh, no.
1: You are so excited.
0: November 19th can't come soon enough.
1: Take some time off.
0: Oh yeah, 100%. I'll quit.
1: Yeah. Finally. My God, we've been waiting for this day.
0: At the end of the 26-minute first look yesterday, it put the logo up and it said, as seen on PlayStation 5. So that was the footage that they were showing yesterday.
1: Okay,
0: are showing in the extended look. Following Dolly Parton's death, Change.org petition calling for Nashville International Airport to be renamed Dolly Parton International Airport has surged past 127,000 signatures. A Nashville comedian originally launched the petition last year, but now it's gained renewed traction after Dolly Parton's passing. Get it done. And according to the internet, Matthew.
1: Yes.
0: Every state's least favorite state.
1: Ohio.
0: California has the most states that hate it. Has 11, including every other state out west. Florida also dislikes California. Florida, the second least popular state with 7 haters. Apparently, Michigan hates Michigan.
1: What?
0: According to the survey.

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1: 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They won their fourth in a row last night. They gave up 2 runs, but only 1 hit. Loons pitchers walked 8. Walked 8 of them. That's how you get people on base.
2: Still got that dub.
1: They won 7-2. Star Wars night tonight. Dogmen tomorrow. And then those are makeups, of course, and a makeup day on Sunday, too. Great Lakes Grand Carnival on Sunday. Kids Day. And Fan Appreciation Day. Loons will then head out on the road for 7. And that'll be the last 7 of the regular season. Hopefully after that, we're talking postseason baseball. They're a game and a half up on West Michigan. PGA Tour Championship at East Lake in Atlanta. Minwoo Lee in the lead at 8-under. Ally Challenge, round 1 today, Warwick Hills and Grand Blanc.
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1: NASCAR Daytona tomorrow night. The Lions wrap up the preseason in Indianapolis, taking on the Colts tomorrow. We'll have it for you right here. Noon pregame, 1 o'clock kickoff.
2: Excited to be your home for Lions football again in 2026 and into 2027. 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It's an NFL rule. It's not us going, screw you guys. 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Fantasy football drafts coming up probably here within the next week or two. If you haven't done yours already, it's almost time. Football's here. Week 0 for college football.
1: Let's go. Well, there's not really any good games this weekend.
2: No, that's usually how it works.
1: Yeah. Texters, 1-800-9-ROCK-93.
2: Good morning to Gun Shop Carl. Hates Ohio, Becca. I object in regards to Michigan not hating Ohio. We all object. Detroit Lions, Joe. Boo, GTA 6. I'm sticking to Black Ops 1 on my PS4. Cool, man. You'll be the only one. Oh, no, there's one other guy who said the GTA. Adam's already, he's already checked out. He's back reading GTA stuff.
1: Yeah, they've got, this article is 69, fun-loving 69 new GTA gameplay details that they were able to see when they went to Rockstar HQ.
2: Well, give me a quick detail.
1: There's so many. There's 69 of them.
2: I've heard.
1: So many.
2: Fine. Good morning, Rick Wozzy.
1: Jason and Lucia can live in the same safe house together, each operate, though, on their own schedules to make their behavior in the world feel as believable as possible.
2: Rick Wozniak, Good morning, American Dream. It's been a minute. How the hell are you? How are you? 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
1: We'll see some sun today. High around 78, 60 overnight tonight, then mid-80s tomorrow. 82 and cloudy on Sunday. It is 61 right now.
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0: River Rat Amy, hello. I call Ohio Borhio. Apparently we don't hate Ohio around here, according to this thing that Adam brought to the show this morning.
1: I didn't write it.
0: Go Blue Gilly, TGIF boys. Good to hang with Matt last night at the Loons game, yeah. Appreciate you hanging, Go Blue Gilly. Night off from selling those 50-50 tickets. Came out for half-price beers on a Thirsty Thursday busy weekend. At Dow Diamond, if you see Go Blue Gilly selling them 50-50 raffle tickets, make sure you get some. Just Julie, hello. Good morning to Chainsaw, Charlie, Sheepdog, Lady Aurora, hello. Detroit Lions Ernesto, like, where are you going with our fire truck? I met Detroit Lions Ernesto's brother yesterday.
1: At the game?
0: Yes, he was there with Saginaw County Animal Care and Control. And I went to go leave so I could go home and go to sleep. And down at the bottom of the ramp, they had parked their truck. So I had to go and ask them to move it so I could leave so I could go home and go to sleep. And we were, he's like, ah, yeah, that's me, man. I'll go move it. He goes, hey, you know Detroit Lions Ernesto? I said, I do. He goes, that's my brother. Oh, yeah, we love Ernesto around here.
1: Have we met an Ernesto?
0: I have met Ernesto.
1: You have. I have.
0: Yeah, met him in a Saginaw Spirit game on his birthday, I believe, a couple of years ago. Bought him a beer. So now I've met Detroit Lions Ernesto. Now I met Detroit Lions Ernesto's brother. DeQuavion Tavius, hello. 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Good morning to Scrad and DB and Company. 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
1: Wrong place, wrong time.
0: It's my favorite Dr. Hook song.
1: Dr. John, Dr. Hook.
0: Man, I don't know.
1: Right place, wrong time, right place.
0: I'm not sure.
1: This is wrong place, wrong time. But sometimes when you want Panda Express, you're willing to take a chance.
0: Have you had Panda Express?
1: I have. It's delicious.
0: Yeah, Dr. John.
1: Yeah, Dr. John.
0: Right place, wrong time.
1: Get that Kung Pao chicken.
0: Oh, yeah.
1: A little heat to it.
0: We got nuts in it. We got peanuts in there.
1: That's so good. I can eat peanuts. I'm not allergic to peanuts.
0: No, I know. I know that you're not. Orange chicken, though. Like orange chicken.
1: That's sort of their... That's like the go-to for a lot of people.
0: You can do like a spicy orange chicken now.
1: Oh, really?
0: Yes. It's one of those similar to like spicy nugs. They have it and they take it away, then they have it and they take it away.
1: Man who was wanted by police who actually escaped twice by running onto the freeway.
0: Okay.
1: Police were attempting to arrest him on two separate occasions. He managed to get away both times. Unfortunately, he wanted Panda Express. He wanted that orange chicken.
0: It's so good. You go with the bowl, you go with the plate.
1: I don't do orange chicken.
0: Well, no, whatever you get. I don't care what you get.
1: I go Kung Pao bowl.
0: Okay.
1: I've only had it once. They sell the bottles of their sauce, though.
0: Yes. Yeah, we've had
1: that. I buy that.
0: Yeah.
1: And make Kung Pao chicken at home.
0: Yeah.
1: It's delicious.
0: Yeah, lady friend, like when she gets home from, like if she goes on a camping trip and I'm not involved, which is pretty frequently, she will get home and she will start unpacking and her go-to after that is always, will you go get me Panda Express?
1: Really?
0: Yes, it's like her, I don't know if it's a hangover thing or like a
1: post-camping trip.
0: Yeah, like
1: meal?
0: Like she's exhausted and she's hungry and she's been boozing and having a good time. Go get me some Panda. And I, every single time, even though I know her order, I purposely ask her because it pisses her off. Because I've gone, like, I go for her so often, but I always question, like, what it is, even though I think I know what it is, and she gets so mad.
1: This man who's not been identified was taken into custody after police recognized him when he walked into a Panda Express, Monrovia, California.
0: They're sitting there in their uniforms, which leads me to believe that the police car is parked out front.
1: That's exactly what I thought. Why'd you go inside?
0: That's like the people that go and shoplift during a Shop with a Cop event. It happens every single year. They have police presence outside. You know they're in there.
1: The officers were eating lunch at the Panda Express in Monrovia when the suspect walked in, also seeking out some delicious Kung Pao chicken. These two officers had previously attempted to arrest the man, wanted for a no-bail felony probation warrant. On two different occasions while he was walking, the man then fled onto the freeway both times and managed to escape. After two unsuccessful attempts, the department says they changed their approach. Yeah, we're not going to look for you anymore. Hoping you stumble into this Panda Express.
0: Well, that's worked out in our favor.
1: They were having a lunch break at Panda Express. The man unexpectedly walked into the restaurant. They recognized him immediately.
0: Hey, that's the guy that ran away from us two different times. Yeah. Can't believe he just walked into a Panda Express, even though our police cruiser's parked right out front.
1: You can hear the suspect in body cam video ask the two officers, what did I do? One of them telling him, you've been wanted. You're wanted. You've been running from me for like a month. He was taken into custody about a month after eluding police the last time.
0: You were able to get away two different times. And you're going to walk into a Panda Express. The moment you see a police officer in there, you should immediately, though I guess it would be a little bit suspect if you walk in and immediately turn around. They're not gonna give up on their delicious orange chicken.
1: You're in there long enough. They got to take a break from eating. I know it's delicious. Sometimes you just slurp it down.
0: Yeah.
1: Like you don't even talk when you're eating.
0: I don't. You're right. You go fried rice or you go, go the noodles.
1: No, fried rice, bro.
0: Okay, me too.
1: Fried rice.
0: Yeah, she does the noodles. The chow mein. No, I know.
1: Posting on their social media page, the post said, I'm not sure if it's good police work, bad timing, or an irresistible smell of chow mein.
0: That's whatever Dr. John said.
1: Post added the officers did return to their meal after the arrest. Hey, you're not letting that go to waste. It's wrong place, wrong time.
0: Yes.
1: Dr. Hook, Dr. John?
0: Dr. John.
1: Who's got the medicine show?
0: I think that's Dr. Hook. Yeah, that's Dr. Hook. Dr. Hook and the medicine show.
1: You all right?
0: Yeah, they're known for their hit song, The Cover of the Rolling Stone.
1: We've
0: done this whole thing on the show before.
1: I feel like we have also.
0: Yeah. Dr. Hook, Dr. John. Which one has the medicine show? Anytime we do Right Place, Wrong Time, we both know the song. We can't remember what doctor sang it.
1: Yeah. Multiple doctors in the music industry. I was unaware.
0: Dr. Dre, Dr. Hook, Dr. John.
1: Who's your favorite?
0: Well, Dr. Dre, obviously. In the Chronic, dude.
1: Texters 1-800-9-ROCK-93. More of the morning after next.
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0: Friday with the morning after. Matt and Adam, great to have you with us. 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
1: Good morning to the OG Nikki from Midland, Minderella. Can I get a happy birthday turd face for Todd Bouchard?
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1: I'm having Strategic Tint Studio do my Dodge Ram after I saw your Facebook post.
0: Let's go.
2: Yeah, if you need some tint, man.
0: Detroit. That's how it works.
1: Detroit Lions. Joe, what's up? Bay City Bob. I thought everybody hated Ohio. Nah, they do. For the most part. 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
0: Good morning to former garbage man Bob, scoring our final pair of Ally Challenge tickets. OG Nikki from Midland, Amazon Jim, going to check out Ugly Kid Joe tonight. The venue in Cadillac. Played the Machine Shop in Flint last night. They'll be at the venue in Cadillac tonight with Wheatus. Wheatus has like 9 people on stage with them.
1: Why so many people?
0: Quite the crowd, Wheatus. You can buy your tickets. They'll be available at the doors for tonight's show at the venue in Cadillac. Good morning, Scrad and DB and Company, Trashbag Jake, Bush Latte Lisa, Fievel, CMM Brian. I'll check it in this morning. 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

0: Some the Rock Station, Z93, the morning after. 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
1: Good morning to not Skywalker Luke. The Junction was where Psychosocial Stephanie and I had our first date. 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About 50 of those sweet deals left. 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Good morning to Dequavion Tavius. Headed up to the cabin after work to clear some new shooting lanes. Let's find that 50 point buck, boys. Jenna Hoffgirl, happy birthday, Turdface, to my mom. Fire Girl Becky, texters.
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1: 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You can also check it on Facebook. Roll call is happening there. Z93's morning after. If you want to say hello in person, you have a couple of opportunities to do that with me today and tomorrow. Today, 4 until 6. 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
0: Stories from the week we never had the opportunity to get to. We head to Boca Raton, Florida.
1: Good morning, Boca Raton.
0: A Boca man arrested after a woman told police she watched him masturbate inside his car. The busy Tanger Outlets parking lot.
1: Just...
0: that's outlet shopping right there.
1: Just masturbate at home.
0: No kidding. 3:40 in the afternoon. Security at the shopping center, Palm Beach Lakes Boulevard, was dispatched to the parking lot near TJ Maxx, the sexiest of all the outlet stores.
1: Well, if I'm gonna do it, I'm gonna go save some cash.
0: An officer found Justin Michael Worden, 34 years old, sitting in the driver's seat of a black Honda.
1: The sexiest of all the cars to masturbate in.
0: Another person apparently was nearby and saw him masturbating inside that black Honda in plain view of those who are shopping, attempting to enter the TJ Maxx. You can find everything there. Clothing, picture frames, candles.
1: Oh, yeah. All sorts of stuff.
0: No window tint, apparently, either. And made no attempt to conceal himself.
1: I don't know why you have to say that now that we got our windows tinted. We're not masturbating in the truck. Now you don't have to say that. It makes it seem like that's why we got it done.
0: Yeah, for on-site masturbation.
1: No.
0: What you doing in there?
1: Not doing it in the work truck.
0: He was charged with 3 counts of exposure of sexual organs. Bond was set at $45,000.
1: Woo!
0: Clearwater woman arrested for neglect after investigators say she was too intoxicated to care for her young children, and was apparently accused of breastfeeding a 2-month-old. No, pump and dump. Pump and dump. 32-year-old Tamisha Brody facing 2 charges. Apparently called to the Extended Stay America Hotel. Police arrived. They found her carrying a 2-month-old child while a 2-year-old toddler walked beside her. She's being accused of attempting to breastfeed the 2-month-old. Her bond was set at $15,000.
1: Wow. After the dump.
0: Child was taken to the local hospital for evaluation. It was apparently going to be okay.
1: Okay, good. Whew.
0: Pump and dump. Florida deputy. We're spending all our time in Florida.
1: Of course we are.
0: Arrested a man last week. He was apparently pulled over while riding a lawnmower in possession of meth and weed. Deputy with the Dixie County Sheriff's Office narcotics team spotted a man operating a red lawnmower on the street. Does not meet safety requirements to operate as a registered vehicle on a roadway. He was pulled over, identified as Roy Lee McDaniel. Smelled a strong odor of marijuana coming from him. Admitted that he had smoked the doob earlier that day. He was searched, and officers determined he was also in possession of methamphetamine.
1: Aw, man.
0: Let's go. I like to get high and mow.
1: I smoked that, too.
0: Are we still in Florida?
1: Probably.
0: Memphis, Tennessee.
1: Tennessee.
0: Why you mad, bro? I know there's a lot of things on the list of things that you dislike.
1: Yes.
0: You might even claim I have more, but I don't think that's true.
1: I know that you do. You hate all sorts of things.
0: I tend to disagree.
1: You're a curmudgeon.
0: I'm not a curmudgeon.
1: You are. You hate everything.
0: I don't hate everything.
1: You love minerals. You love ripping packs. You love Miller Lights. End of list. You didn't even talk nicely about your children.
0: Huh?
1: Even your kids, you're like lukewarm on.
0: Well, I have three of them, and I would say that I would say most of them I like. A majority. It's not 100%, but a majority. One thing that I know that you and I can both agree on is we hate being late. I'd rather arrive early than being late. Tennessee school employee behind bars after he allegedly stabbed a delivery driver 6 times with a pen for being late.
1: Well, don't be late.
0: Braxton Stewart, 36-year-old Memphis Shelby County Schools employee, has been arrested and charged with aggravated assault. Court documents reveal the incident happened around 9:30 in the morning on Thursday at American Way Middle School. The victim told investigators he arrived late for a delivery. When a heated argument began with Stewart, it escalated quickly into a physical fight in which Braxton allegedly stabbed the delivery driver 6 times with a pen.
1: So of all the things that you... Well, now you're claiming you don't hate all the things. But you hate people being late. But you've never stabbed anybody.
0: I've never stabbed anyone, no.
1: Not for being late?
0: I got stabbed with a pencil by a teacher when I was in elementary school.
1: It's still in there? The lead's still in there?
0: Yeah, you can still see it. Yeah, I think you can still see it. This arm or this arm? I don't know.
1: Is the rash covering it?
0: I don't have that anymore. Victim suffered multiple puncture wounds to his back, one to his neck, one between his eyes. Not in the face. Taken to the hospital in non-critical condition. Braxton scheduled to make his first court appearance today. I am mad, bro. Be on time.
1: He was late. Yeah, be on time. That's one thing you and I can both agree on.
0: That's what I said.
1: Yeah.
0: One thing that I do not disagree with you on. Be on time. I hate being late.
1: But also, I'll stab somebody.
3: Here's a few things we missed.
1: And that's one thing we don't agree on. Because you've said on this show, I won't stab anybody.
0: Mm-hmm.
1: Unless you're fighting over mineral.
0: Oh, my mineral rights. I'll stab someone over my mineral rights. You're denying me my mineral rights? That's a stabbing. I own the mineral rights to this land. It's productive as well.
1: Yeah, it's producing.
0: It's producing.
1: We learned so much about mineral rights. I want to see more. I don't like the AI slop.
0: Mm-mm.
1: Not a fan of the AI slop, but seeing how good they are with you working the land.
0: I'm a land man.
1: Makes me so happy.
0: Pretty thorough, I'd say.
1: I mean, I think so, yeah. We just spent a lot of time in Florida.
0: Coming up, 10 a.m. goodbyes, Five Finger Death Punch, Eye of the Storm, The Rock Station, Z93.
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0: Cast mix of sun and clouds, highs in the upper 70s today, 60 overnight tonight, 83 tomorrow, 80 the high on Sunday. Now calling for a chance of some showers on Sunday. It is 66 right now, the morning after. Home stretch on a Friday.
1: Home stretching it.
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0: Three more chances today. Your last three chances to text in to try to win that trip to Anaheim to see Breaking Benjamin. Cass at 11, Duffy at 2 p.m. and 5 p.m. And then we'll wrap it up, and then a brand new opportunity starts on Monday morning.
1: Yeah, listen for those last three keywords today. We'll have all the details for a brand new opportunity coming up on Monday morning.
0: Unfortunately, though, Matthew, now we have reached the finish line. It is time to say goodbye.

0: Adam, little Zoe, little Chars, little Broads, little Hoops, little Reese. Number one fan, Stacy. I don't know if she still wants to hear her name mentioned on the show, but I know she loves her 10 a.m. goodbyes. We'll see. People of the morning after. Time to say goodbye, put a bow on the week, send us into the weekend. Adam, who are we saying goodbye to first?
1: I'm going to go to Sherry's to watch the game with the boys. I can also bang a prostitute.
2: Okay. Be safe.
0: We learned about a brothel that wanted to teach the owner of the San Francisco 49ers how to purchase a prostitute legally. We learned also that it has a sports bar next to it. So you could actually
1: a lot of stuff.
0: You could actually go to the sports bar to just watch a game.
1: They got a pool. They got a spa.
0: But you could also go watch the game and then buy a prostitute.
1: They have a burger and a beer and bang a prostitute.
0: Yeah, it's all right there. Who else, Adam, will we say goodbye to this morning? Just yesterday, I was filling up my gas tank and I heard a couple of cat calls. That didn't actually happen.
1: You didn't get catcalled?
0: I didn't know. Every once in a while.
1: Looking good, handsome.
0: No, it's usually, hey, Matt. Matt, what's up? Yeah, but no. Okay. Feel free to catcall me, though, if you see me out this weekend. Yeah. If you see me at the meat truck, yeah, give me like a whistle or something. I think I want to go get the oil changed in the truck today.
1: Oh, yeah.
0: So if you see me at the Quick Lube.
1: Do like we used to do at the oil change when I worked at Ross Oil Change on Dort Highway. Hot chick pulls in.
0: Uh-huh.
1: One of the guys would be like, try to show her something under the hood. Then they'd have to get out of the car. So if that happens to you today, when you're getting your oil change, you're like, hey, come on in. I want you to take a look at something under here.
0: It's because they want to see.
1: It's because they want to get a look at you.
0: I don't think that'll happen. It would be nice, though, to feel wanted.
1: Yeah, right. It would be nice for someone else to feel.
0: Yeah.
1: Yeah. I agree.
0: Finally, Adam, who are we saying goodbye to this morning?
1: I did not order a side of nude man.
0: No, I did not. Yeah, we had a couple this morning. That's not what I ordered.
1: It's not what I ordered.
0: One was a car hop who brought the food out with his penis hanging out of his pants.
1: Yep.
0: The other was a DoorDash delivery driver who showed up naked.
1: Yeah, delivered the food naked.
0: That'd make no sense.
1: I did not order a side of nude man.
0: Sure didn't.
1: Anything from today, this week, you want to hear again, the Morning After's Audio Dump Podcast. We'll go live soon. You can get that wherever you get your podcasts. If you don't see Matt this weekend, meet you back here Monday morning at 6. Talk to you then.
0: Stay safe, stay cute, and buckle up, Buttercup.
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TGIF, final day of your Breaking Benjamin contest on the Rock Station Z93 is today. So, if you want to be listening at 11 a.m., grab that keyword and text it in for your chance to win a trip for two to see them out in Anaheim, California. We'll take care of your flights, hotel, your tickets. You get an exclusive merch, an autographed poster, and you get to meet the band. All right, here's new music from Shinedown. It's called Young Again.

Queens of the Stone Age new album is coming out on October 30th. It's called Perfect. It's like the word perfect with an H on the end. Perfect. Yeah, all right. It just sounds like I have a lisp. Anyways, they have a new song called Insignificant Other that they dropped last night at midnight if you want to check it out.

0: Station C93 presents the return of the Shut Up and Roll Bowling League at Washington Lanes in Bay City. 24 three-person teams will come together every Tuesday to battle it out for bowling supremacy. 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
14: A Better Life with Dr. Sanjay Gupta.
15: What's one of the most important parts of a kid's school day? Could it be recess? Well, for the first time in 13 years, the American Academy of Pediatrics has updated its guidance on recess. Unstructured playtime isn't a frill. It's essential for kids' health, even their grades. The science makes sense here. Young brains need breaks between bouts of learning to actually lock in what they've absorbed. Recess also gets kids moving, which matters when about 1 in 5 American children has obesity. It also gives them a chance to build friendships and build confidence. Here's what surprised me. The authors of this updated policy statement said recess should never be taken away as a punishment because the kids who lose it are often the ones who need it the most. Older kids need it as well for their bodies and their brains. I'm Dr. Sanjay Gupta, helping you live a better life.
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Oh, Matt from the morning show just let me know the meat truck is back in town this weekend. It's set up in the Menards parking lot in Bay City. Matt's going to be out there this afternoon from 4 to 6 and tomorrow morning from 11 to 1. It's that incredible 20 ribeyes for $40 truckload meat sale. Yes, Menards parking lot, Bay City. It's there this weekend.

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jump on my crazy train. I am taking you to California to see Breaking Benjamin. 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
0: 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I definitely didn't see myself doing anything else. 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All of the amazing people that we've met over the years, the incredible experiences. It's been a blessing, to say the least, and we definitely want to and do see ourselves doing this for the rest

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It's the Rock Station Z93. We have to have a talk about this. There's this new map that broke down every state's least favorite state. California has the most other states that hate it. Florida is the second least popular. New Jersey hates itself. Why are we hating ourselves, Michigan? I'm looking at this list and we hate ourselves. I think we need to give ourselves a little love today on a Friday.

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But we're never going to ask you to. Z93.

In case you missed the Breaking Benjamin keyword, I wanted to repeat it because this is the last day of the contest. 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All right, go ahead and text that in before noon, and you might be seeing these guys on us out in California. You even get to meet the band. How cool would that be?

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0: WKQZ, Midland, Saginaw, Bay City. 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

On Black Days on the Rock Station Z93, it's time for the Revenge of the 90s, brought to us by our friends at the venue in Cadillac. 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I wanted to mention it is the birthday of Daniel Stern. He's 69 years old today. Nice. But I did not know he's the adult voice of Kevin on The Wonder Years and the voice of Dilbert. I just learned that today. Wow.

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Station Z93. So usually when you read a review of a new album, the reviewer is a big fan and they just go a big gush about it, right? Well, The Warning has a new album out today, and the guy that wrote the review over at thesoundboardreviews.com is kind of an a-hole, like a total jerk. Like, he didn't want to like the album, but he couldn't help but admit it was good. It's a pretty funny

It's the Rock Station Z93. Did you hear they're doing the meat truck out in the Menards parking lot in Bay City this weekend? Our very own Matt from the morning show will be out there this afternoon from 4 to 6. And tomorrow morning from 11 to 1, it's that incredible 20 ribeyes for $40. So stop on by and say what's up. Over.

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A reminder, you have until midnight on Monday to sign up to see Black Label Society in Grand Rapids at GLC Live at 20 Monroe. 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

Rock Station Z93, Jack Osborne revealed there is a Ozzy Osborne biopic in the works. He said the script is done, looking for a director. And when they asked if they had an actor who would play him, they said, "We do. I'm not allowed to say, but conversations has been had. And if it all works out, it's going to be awesome." Who would play Ozzy? I don't know. I wonder if they're going for someone who can really sing or someone who looks like him. Hello, darkness, my old.

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Don't forget, we will have your coverage for the Lions game tomorrow. 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Thank you to our Detroit Lions sponsors this year, which include United Financial Credit Union and Anything But Paint PDR.

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All right, what is on the TV this weekend? Netflix dropped a new movie called The Whisper Man today. A crime thriller starring Adam Scott and Robert De Niro. That sounds potentially interesting. Tonight, your games are Ravens versus Commanders and Broncos versus Vikings if you want to watch some football, as well as Eagles and Bengals. Okay, that's all going on tonight. Ooh, but what I'm most excited for, if you've ever seen Dark Matter on Apple TV, they're dropping a second season today. It's so good.

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Don't forget, we are fueling it forward with Ford Convenience Stores this month. We're giving out $50 Ford Convenience Store gift cards out at random. So keep an eye on where we're going to be out and about. No promises, but I did see Matt's going to be out at those meat truck remotes at Menards today from 4 to 6 and tomorrow from 11 to 1. I don't know if he'll have the gift cards on him. I don't know if he'll be giving them away, but it always helps to keep an eye on where the guys from the morning show are to try and get those gift cards.

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Great rest of your day. Now, remember, Breaking Benjamin contest today is the final day, which means you can get a keyword from Duffy at 2 and a different keyword from Duffy at 5. 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That's 2 more entries for your chance to win this trip out to California. 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
1: 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You'll have a crack at winning the entire trip. We will, well, win the bill. We pay the bill. 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You'll also get to meet Breaking Benjamin. 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

Do you have to be a LARPer for this to be interesting to you? I don't know. I saw it in the news yesterday, or maybe it was earlier this morning. But there's a Renaissance Festival coming to the Midland Mall. So every knight and fairy and mermaid and merchant, you can come out for this. It's kind of cool. I mean, I would do it if it was a Star Wars festival. A Perfect Circle, Starless, new stuff on Z93. Power.

since we are getting down to our last two chances to qualify for that flyaway to see this band, Breaking Benjamin, this hour's national keyword is gone. G-O-N-E, gone. 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Just don't do it if you're driving. 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

A great chance to stock your fridge with steaks and see and hang out with Matt for the morning after. Yeah, hard to believe, but it's true. He is going to be at the Menards parking lot in Bay City this afternoon from 4 until 6. You have a chance to grab 20 ribeyes for $40 while he's there. We may have both deals on chicken, pork, and seafood too, but truckload meat sale starting at 4 with Matt, Menards parking lot.

If you see one of us out in the mid-Michigan area, there is a good chance we are fueling it forward. What does that mean? Well, we'll tell you after Five Finger Death Punch's Eye of the Storm on Z93. Oh,

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You gotta love Barry Kirch. Very low ego, very cool. 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

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That will happen tomorrow. Kickoff is at 1 o'clock. Pregame is an hour before, starting at noon. Yes, yes, you can listen to the game here because we are the home for the Detroit Lions in the mid-Michigan area, so you can listen to it on the rock station Z93. 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

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Your home for the morning after with

So I'm not sure if this is going to be a good movie or a terrible movie. It's hitting the big screen this weekend. It's Coyote versus Acme. Will Fort, a personal injury lawyer, Will E. Coyote, trying to sue the Acme Company Corporation. John Cena is in this as well, so take that for what it is. Greta Van Fleet now. It's on Z93.

0: are not going to find a better deal anywhere this weekend. 20 ribeyes for $40. It is Matt from The Morning After, Essential Foods Direct. They are at Menards in Bay City and Saginaw. They're at Dan Dan, the Mattress Man in Midland. They're at Gardner White in Owosso with 20 ribeyes for $40 today, tomorrow, and Sunday. Look for the big truck. Look for the big tent. Look for the Z93 tent in the parking lot at Menards in Bay City. That's where you can get 20 ribeyes for $40. Summer is winding down. It's time to start thinking about stocking that freezer for fall, for winter. Football is here. You're planning on tailgating, hosting watch parties. Maybe you just got some big family events happening this fall and into the winter. Fill that freezer here this weekend with those family packs. Steak, chicken, pork, seafood. Yes, that 20 ribeyes for $40 deal is great, but they are wheeling and dealing here. 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They accept all payments, cash, credit, debit, EBT, and again, they're here today, tomorrow, and Sunday. The Menards in Bay City, that's where I am until 6 o'clock. The Menards in Saginaw, Daniel the Mattress Man in Midland, and Gardner White in Owosso. You're looking for the big truck. It's tough to miss in Bay City at the Menards. You'll see the Z93 truck in tent as well. If you stop by and see me, you can score tickets to go see Rob Zombie and Marilyn Manson at Pine Knob, and you can get 20 ribeyes for $40 this weekend, today, tomorrow, Sunday. Essential Foods Direct is in Saginaw, Bay City, Midland, and Owosso. I'm in the Menards in Bay City. 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

0: died and you said, I died and you watched, I died and you walked by and said no.
1: I saw somebody post about this on a story on Facebook, and I 100% agree. It's about damn time that the NFL had Rock back in a halftime show. Now, granted, it's the season opener. It's the Seattle game. But it makes sense that it's the remaining members of Soundgarden, along with Mike McCready from Pearl Jam and Taylor Momsen out front. Big Marks, heavy as the crown on Z93.

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I don't know. I don't remember who the dude is, but his Star Wars costume looks badass. Evanescence, who will you follow on the rock station Z93?

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0: unbelievable deal you've been hearing about. 20 ribeyes for $40. It is Matt from The Morning After. 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Summer is winding down. 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

You remember back in 1996 when Trent Reznor of Nine Inch Nails not only did the original music for the groundbreaking Quake first-person shooter video game series, he also voiced the main character. 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

0: 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We're sending one winner and a guest to see them in Anaheim, California.
1: All right, this is it. 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Yes, you'll see Starset. Yes, you'll see Chevelle. Yes, you'll see Cammy Higo. Yes, you'll meet Breaking Benjamin. 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

0: Matt Schultz from Cage the Elephant. This is our new song, Beaches in Tennessee. 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Plus,
1: Cage the Elephant's Matt Schultz on how the song Beaches in Tennessee was written.
0: Yeah, Brad had written this really sick riff that he'd showed me months before, and we were all excited about it. He laid it down. The producer came in, and they started building out the track. Jared came in and laid down the drums, and then the song came together fairly quickly after that. I usually improv melodies over it, and we choose the ones that kind of speak to us. But yeah, it was an awesome day.
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0: was Cage the Elephant, Beaches in Tennessee. 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
2: 20 ribeyes for $40. 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It is Matt from The Morning After. Essential Foods Direct is who I'm out with, and they're in four different locations this weekend in mid-Michigan. 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I want to thank Damien. He just stopped by a few minutes ago. I want to thank wannabe bus driver Brady. He was here. Sherry Strez was here earlier. Menards in Bay City is where I am. I'm here until 6 o'clock today. I will be here 11 until 1 tomorrow as well. 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

Dr. Feelgood. It's the crew streaming free on that Z93 app on your smartphone. Hey, if you didn't get out to see him yet, just look for that big tent and the big truck in the Menards parking lot in Bay City. Why? Because the morning after's Matt Bingham is there for a little bit longer until 6 o'clock with your chance to get a great deal. 20 ribeyes for 40 bucks. How about that? 20 ribeyes, 40 bucks, and you get to see the morning after's Matt Bingham. Go get it done before 6 o'clock. Here's a warning. Kerosene, new stuff. Z93.

I said I wouldn't give it to you again, but I'm a nice guy, and I'm going to play Breaking Benjamin. So the last national keyword you need to win that trip is breaking, B-R-E-A-K-I-N-G. 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

Stone Temple Pilots, the rock station, C93. If you don't happen to cross paths with Matt from the morning after at Menards in Bay City, he's going to be there again tomorrow from 11 until 1 with those 20 ribeyes for $40. 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

Earlier in the week, they played the Hollywood Bowl for the very first time, brought the LA Philharmonic with them, and did a ton of deep cuts. But I'm willing to bet, though I haven't seen the actual set list, that this one was on it because it's their new single. And, you know, you got to play the new single, right? 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
8: I

has Slash started lifting weights? 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I mean, Duff is a fit fanatic now. I wonder if Slash has been hitting the weights. He's definitely been doing curls for the girls, that's for sure. 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

0: afternoon. 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

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Morning after's Matt Bingham will be there. Just look for the big tent, the big truck, and the Z93 truck. 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
13: 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All right, maybe you're not a runner like me, just want some good tunes. 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
1: Something takes a part of me. 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